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13: Cloudy skies tonight. Chance of showers, low of 11. Friday morning, mix of sun and cloud, high of 21, followed by clearing skies, low of 7. Saturday, mix of sun and cloud, chance of showers, high of 21, then cloudy periods, low of 8.
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3: Cloudy skies tonight, chance of showers, low of 11. Friday morning, mix of sun and cloud, high of 21, followed by clearing skies, low of 7. Saturday, mix of sun and cloud, chance of showers, high of 21, then cloudy periods, low of 8.
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8: Cloudy skies tonight, chance of showers, low of 11. Friday morning, mix of sun and cloud, high of 21, followed by clearing skies, low of 7. Saturday, mix of sun and cloud, chance of showers, high of 21, then cloudy periods, low of 8.

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6: Cloudy skies tonight, chance of showers, low of 11. Friday morning, mix of sun and cloud, high of 21, followed by clearing skies, low of 7. Saturday, mix of sun and cloud, chance of showers, high of 21, then cloudy periods, low of 8.
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9: Cloudy skies tonight. Chance of showers, low of 11. Friday morning, mix of sun and cloud, high of 21, followed by clearing skies, low of 7. Saturday, mix of sun and cloud, chance of showers, high of 21, then cloudy periods, low of 8.
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8: Cloudy skies tonight, chance of showers, low of 11. Friday morning, mix of sun and cloud, high of 21, followed by clearing skies, low of 7. Saturday, mix of sun and cloud, chance of showers, high of 21, then cloudy periods, low of 8.

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7: Cloudy skies tonight. Chance of showers, low of 11. Friday morning, mix of sun and cloud, high of 21, followed by clearing skies, low of 7. Saturday, mix of sun and cloud, chance of showers, high of 21, then cloudy periods, low of 8.
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6: Cloudy skies tonight, chance of showers, low of 11. Friday morning, mix of sun and cloud, high of 21, followed by clearing skies, low of 7. Saturday, mix of sun and cloud, chance of showers, high of 21, then cloudy periods, low of 8.
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1: 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Heading out to celebrate? 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
1: Yeah, we got three tickets to the Brand Van concert happening this Monday night at the Pacific Palisades. You can all call in if you want to answer a couple of questions. 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
1: True or false? 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It's true that it will be just as impairing to drivers and that you should still plan ahead and always drive sober. 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
1: Good morning, I'm Richard Coffin. Andre Sills, Kristen Pellerin, and Evan Bueling star in a play filled with love, heroism, deceit, and dishonor. Othello, directed by Haysom Kadri, opens tonight at the Stratford Festival at 8 at the Tom Patterson Theater. The Shakespearean tragedy follows Othello, a respected general who secretly marries noblewoman Desdemona. As Othello and his men venture to Cyprus for war, both his marriage and career are ruined by Comrade Iago. Tickets can be found at the Stratford Festival website. Free legal services are expanding to more parts of Perth County to help out seniors. The town of St. Mary's says the Huron-Perth Community Legal Clinic has increased access to these services to their community, Perth South, and the surrounding area. The change is all about helping low-income seniors get legal advice and education on issues like income supports and legal rules for getting home care. The town adds caregivers and professionals can also benefit from the educational sessions. Based in Stratford, the clinic offers one-on-one legal assistance, public presentations, and information sessions on seniors' legal issues. Dale Bast was a welcoming, friendly face in the community, particularly at Stratford Tennis Club. Manager Matthew Furlong described Bast as a lovely presence.
2: I was 4 years old when I started participating in the Optimus Tennis Day, and I myself was a very shy kid. But as soon as I arrived to the tennis day, I was greeted by Dale Bast and former club manager Bill White, and they just greeted me, made me feel welcome.
1: Furlong says the former club member helped out with the Optimus Tennis Day event for many years, making it inclusive for all kids. After Bast passed away last year, the club renamed it Dale Bast Memorial Day. Club treasurer Lynn Bast says renaming the event in memory of her late husband means a lot. The free event returns June 27th, and kids ages 4 to 12 can play a variety of tennis games. It's a fun and rewarding way to give back, meet new people, and help create memorable experiences for the community. That's according to the town of St. Mary's, as they invite residents and members of the community to volunteer this summer. The St. Mary's Triathlon is July 5th with flexible shifts available. Volunteers will help with setup and cleanup, help direct athletes and spectators, and support water stations. The Stonetown Heritage Festival is scheduled for July 25th. Volunteer roles include setup and cleanup support, kid zone activities, vendor village assistance, and street patrol. The town needs at least 15 volunteers for each event, with applications available at the Town of St. Mary's website. Be the first to know. Get daily and weekly news alerts directly to your inbox by signing up at MyStratfordNow.com.
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3: A mix of sun and cloud today with a high of 21. Tonight, a few clouds with a low of 7. On Saturday, increasing cloudiness early in the morning. We'll see a high of 21. Then on Sunday, Father's Day, sunshine with a high of 24. Right now in Stratford, it's clear and 12.
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Friday morning, 6:10. Hey, I'm Kate, filling in for KFL. 12 degrees right now, mainly sunshine. And it's four-legger Friday today, so you've got a chance to win a $25 gift card for Pet Value. All the details coming up in a few minutes, but it's Ray right now on Today FM.

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1: 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It's 12 degrees right now, sun shining. We're going to see a high of 21 today. I'm Kate, in for KFEL, 617, and it's four-legger Friday today, so you have a chance to win a $25 gift card to Pet Value in Stratford and New Hamburg. It's up on the Today FM Facebook page, so be sure to play along on Facebook. The question this week for four-legger Friday, what's something your pet hates? All you have to do is answer the question on the Today Facebook page for your chance to win that $25 gift card. Tammy says, my dog hates going out in the rain. And I said, well, yeah, this week must have been miserable. We had lots of rain this week. But hey, today's supposed to be a mix of sun and cloud. No rain in the forecast for today. So your dogs are going to have a much better walk. Let me know what's something your pet hates for your chance to win. 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

0: 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Hey, good Friday morning. I'm Kate, sitting at 12 degrees right now, sun shining, but we're going to see a high of 21 today and a mix of sun and cloud. No rain in the forecast for today, so I'm feeling pretty good. Happy Friday. And in case you missed it yesterday on Thursday, it was our Zaire's Donut Day giveaway. We do it every single Thursday. And a big congratulations again to the Sherwin-Williams Paint Store on Ontario Street. They're new to Stratford. And thank you, Janice, for nominating them and giving them some delicious donuts and coffee. 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

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Good morning, 6:46. I'm Kate, filling in for KFEL. 12 degrees right now. We're going to see a high of 21. Happy Friday. And don't forget, this weekend, it's a treasure hunt weekend in Stratford. So if you have some items lying around the house that just aren't right for you anymore, but they might be perfect for somebody else, put them on the curb. Starting at 4 o'clock this afternoon, you can put all of your unwanted items on your curb, and throughout the weekend, people can mosey on by and pick them up free of charge. Just make sure you don't accidentally leave something that you do want on your curb or on your lawn, because treasure hunt weekend is kind of free game and people might take it. So make sure it's not something that you want that's out on the curb and out on the lawn. And yeah, all throughout the weekend, people can come on by, pick up things off your curb. And then Sunday at 3 p.m. is when you got to clear your curb. If there's anything left over, then you can donate it or put it back in your house. But the whole idea of treasure hunt weekend is that we're getting things or preventing things from going to the landfill. So it's a really fun initiative with the city of Stratford. You can get all the details on our community calendar. 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
1: Good morning, I'm Richard Coffin. Andre Sills, Kristen Pellerin, and Evan Buehling star in a play filled with love, heroism, deceit, and dishonor. Othello, directed by Haysom Kadri, opens tonight at the Stratford Festival at 8 at the Tom Patterson Theater. The Shakespearean tragedy follows Othello, a respected general who secretly marries noblewoman Desdemona. As Othello and his men venture to Cyprus for war, both his marriage and career are ruined by comrade Iago. Tickets can be found at the Stratford Festival website. Free legal services are expanding to more parts of Perth County to help out seniors. The town of St. Mary's says the Huron-Perth Community Legal Clinic has increased access to these services to their community, Perth South, and the surrounding area. The change is all about helping low-income seniors get legal advice and education on issues like income supports and legal rules for getting home care. The town adds caregivers and professionals can also benefit from the educational sessions. Based in Stratford, the clinic offers one-on-one legal assistance, public presentations, and information sessions on seniors' legal issues. Dale Bast was a welcoming, friendly face in the community, particularly at Stratford Tennis Club. Manager Matthew Furlong described Bast as a lovely presence.
2: I was 4 years old when I started participating in the Optimist Tennis Day, and I myself was a very shy kid, but as soon as I arrived to the tennis day, I was greeted by Dale Bast and former club manager Bill White, and they just greeted me, made me feel welcome.
1: Furlong says the former club member helped out with the Optimist Tennis Day event for many years, making it inclusive for all kids. After Bast passed away last year, the club renamed it Dale Bast Memorial Day. Club treasurer Lynn Bast says renaming the event in memory of her late husband means a lot. The free event returns June 27th, and kids ages 4 to 12 can play a variety of tennis games. It's a fun and rewarding way to give back, meet new people, and help create memorable experiences for the community. That's according to the town of St. Mary's, as they invite residents and members of the community to volunteer this summer. The St. Mary's Triathlon is July 5th with flexible shifts available. Volunteers will help with setup and cleanup, help direct athletes and spectators, and support water stations. The Stonetown Heritage Festival is scheduled for July 25th. Volunteer roles include setup and cleanup support, kids' zone activities, vendor village assistance, and street patrol. The town needs at least 15 volunteers for each event, with applications available at the Town of St. Mary's website. Be the first to know. Get daily and weekly news alerts directly to your inbox by signing up at MyStratfordNow.com.
3: Today FM weather.
4: A mix of sun and cloud today with a high of 21. Tonight, a few clouds and a low of 7. On Saturday, increasing cloudiness early in the morning. We'll see a high of 21 again. And on Sunday, Father's Day, sunshine with a high of 24. Right now in Stratford, it's 12.
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laughs if it's just a drink, a picture-perfect party full of friends I used to keep. My favorite vices I used to need, lined up on the countertop and they're calling out to me.

0: know.
1: I got options. 7:10, good morning. 13 degrees right now. Happy Friday. We're going to see a high of 21. And this weekend, it's the kickoff to summer, which means it's Stratford Live Music and Food starting tonight. And we'll get more details for you coming up in a few minutes. Right now, it's Outkast on Today FM.

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0: 1077 Today FM, Birmingham with Amanda Marshall, 7:30. Good morning. 13 right now. We'll see a high of 21 today. And we have a winner for our Rad Dad contest for 2026. Jamie Cottle and I gave him a call this morning.
1: Good morning. I'm Jamie Cottle.
0: I'm Kate Ahrens.
1: And my gosh, it's a rare occurrence, Jamie and Kate in the studio together.
0: Because it's a very special occasion.
1: Absolutely. Kate, we have a very special guest on the phone line, a big winner.
0: A big winner indeed. Jesse Britton, how are you?
2: I am great. Now.
0: He has no idea what's going on. Well, Jesse, you are our rad dad for 2026.
1: Woo-woo!
0: Your daughter Calla nominated you for Rad Dad. She wrote a big novel about how amazing you are, how you love your kids so much, and how you help in your community. You're kind of a father figure to the youth of Mitchell, and she wrote so many nice words about you.
2: Aww.
1: Now, did you know that Calla was doing anything like this? Did you know she was entering this contest?
2: I did not know.
1: Oh, my gosh. And how do you feel hearing about this?
2: I'm still a little bit confused.
1: Bewildered. Well, you are going to love this prize pack. We're going to get to what you've won, Jesse, in just a bit. But to my goodness, Jesse, it looks like you do so much for our community. I'm really taken with, though, you take in exchange students from time to time. Is that right?
2: We have.
1: Okay, and you've taken them to sushi places. One, exchange student in particular, you took the area sushi places so they could feel like they got a taste of home from Japan. Is that right?
2: Yes, and it was the place in the food court at Stratford Mall, and I was, you know, explained the whole thing, and I was like, she misses home, and he gave me the stuff, and then he handed me the green stuff, and he's like, this isn't for you, this is for her.
1: Are you do you like sushi?
2: Not really, and I'm not also a spicy guy either.
1: Oh, there you go. But my gosh. And also, according to this, you are the only YFC worker in Mitchell, and according to Akala, who gives his life to serve the young people in our town. How does that make you feel there, Jesse?
2: My brain can't take in the words.
1: Oh, my gosh. Well, it sounds like you got absolutely wonderful, wonderful kids. And shall we tell him what he has won?
0: Oh, yes. This prize package is insane, Jesse. So you've won 4 rounds of golf with carts at River Valley Golf, a dartboard with dartboard cabinet and scoreboards from Joyland's Billiard and Games Warehouse, a $150 gift card to Whitey's Repairs, and a barbecue essentials gift set from Montana's.
2: That is amazing.
1: Oh, my gosh. What an amazing prize pack. So, again, we thank all our sponsors for this. And it's a prize pack worth over $700. Again, River Valley Golf, Joyland's Billiards and Games Warehouse, Whitey's Repairs, Inc., a $50 gift card to Montana's, and barbecue essentials. I'm just curious, Jess, of all those great prizes, which one might you use first?
2: Well, it's funny because Callan and I were just at Joyland yesterday, and I was trying to find solutions for our pool table at the youth center. So I don't know if bad or just fitting, but I was like, hey, we could use the dartboard at the youth center.
0: There you go.
1: Oh, my gosh. How awesome.
2: So sorry. I'm a little on brand.
1: Hey, it's all about that right there. Fantastic. But again, it's an amazing prize pack. Well-deserved. Jesse Britton is our big, big winner. And thanks to Calla. And Kate, we should say thanks to everybody who entered this contest.
0: Oh my goodness. So many rad dads in our community. It was hard to choose, but Jesse, congratulations.
2: Oh, thank you so much.
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0: Heels on the ground, Sean Desmond, 107.7 Today FM, 7:50, good morning. We're at 13 degrees right now. We're going to see a high of 21. Happy Friday, and it's four-legger Friday, meaning you have a chance to win a $25 gift card to Pet Value in Stratford and New Hamburg this morning. Just head over to the Today FM Facebook page and let me know what's something your pet hates. And so far, it seems like public enemy number one is the vacuum cleaner. I get it. My dog used to hate the vacuum cleaner when I was a kid. Our family dog hated the vacuum. He hated anyone being within a meter of him. He was very skittish. If you walked around him while he was laying on the floor, he would jump up and like growl at you. He was quite dramatic. He was a very dramatic dog. Christina says, Roman hates our fridge. The compressor makes a clicking noise that drives him nuts. Karen says, Copper hates when my daughter dresses him up in clothes. He looks so cute, but definitely gives her the side eye and walks very awkwardly. Yeah, the dogs aren't meant to wear clothes. As cute as they are, it's a little awkward. But let me know, what does your pet absolutely hate for your chance to win at Four Legger Friday this afternoon? That's on the Today Facebook page.
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1: Good morning, I'm Richard Coffin. Andre Sills, Kristen Pellerin, and Evan Buehling star in a play filled with love, heroism, deceit, and dishonor. Othello, directed by Haysom Kadri, opens tonight at the Stratford Festival at 8 at the Tom Patterson Theater. The Shakespearean tragedy follows Othello, a respected general who secretly marries noblewoman Desdemona. As Othello and his men venture to Cyprus for war, both his marriage and career are ruined by Comrade Iago. Tickets can be found at the Stratford Festival website. Free legal services are expanding to more parts of Perth County to help out seniors. The town of St. Mary's says the Huron-Perth Community Legal Clinic has increased access to these services to their community, Perth South, and the surrounding area. The change is all about helping low-income seniors get legal advice and education on issues like income supports and legal rules for getting home care. The town adds caregivers and professionals can also benefit from the educational sessions. Based in Stratford, the clinic offers one-on-one legal assistance, public presentations, and information sessions on seniors' legal issues. Dale Bast was a welcoming, friendly face in the community, particularly at Stratford Tennis Club. Manager Matthew Furlong described Bast as a lovely presence.
2: I was 4 years old when I started participating in the Optimist Tennis Day, and I myself was a very shy kid, but as soon as I arrived to the tennis day, I was greeted by Dale Bast and former club manager Bill White, and they just greeted me, made me feel welcome.
1: Furlong says the former club member helped out with the Optimist Tennis Day event for many years, making it inclusive for all kids. After Bast passed away last year, the club renamed it Dale Bast Memorial Day. Club treasurer Lynn Bast says renaming the event in memory of her late husband means a lot. The free event returns June 27th, and kids ages 4 to 12 can play a variety of tennis games. It's a fun and rewarding way to give back, meet new people, and help create memorable experiences for the community. That's according to the town of St. Mary's, as they invite residents and members of the community to volunteer this summer. The St. Mary's Triathlon is July 5th with flexible shifts available. 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The Stonetown Heritage Festival is scheduled for July 25th. Volunteer roles include setup and cleanup support, kid zone activities, vendor village assistance, and street patrol. The town needs at least 15 volunteers for each event, with applications available at the Town of St. Mary's website. Be the first to know. 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
5: A mix of sun and cloud today with a high of 21. Tonight, a few clouds and a low of 7. On Saturday, increasing cloudiness early in the morning. We'll see a high of 21 again. And on Father's Day on Sunday, sunshine with a high of 24. Right now in Stratford, it's 16.
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8:12, good morning, happy Friday, 16 degrees right now. We're going to see a high of 21 today, a mix of sun and cloud today, no rain in the forecast. It's going to be a great Friday. I'm Kate, filling in for KFEL one last time. He'll be back next week, and it's another weekend with Abby in the cruiser, cruising around Stratford, and she starts tonight. I'll get you the details on where Abby's out and about this weekend, but it's Olivia Dean right now, So Easy on Today FM.

0: Today FM, Alicia Moffitt, Lay Your Light. Good morning. Happy Friday. We're at 16 degrees right now. Sun is shining. We're going to see a high of 21 today. Beautiful for a Friday. 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And Abby is starting tonight, so she's starting her weekend a little bit early. She'll be on site at Stratford Live Music and Food. The gates open at 3:30 this afternoon. Abby will be there 4:30 to 9:30. Just a few hours. You can find her in our tent, and she'll be hanging out, handing out merch, and she will have our cruiser draw on hand. So if you haven't entered our cruiser draw yet, be sure to do that. 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And then she's back at Stratford Live tomorrow afternoon. Then on Father's Day on Sunday, she'll be at the Stratford Sunday Market. They've got a full market this Sunday for Father's Day. So bring Dad, buy him some goodies at the market. I don't know about your dad, but my dad loves a farmer's market. And he, like my entire life, he's always loved a farmer's market. So bring your dad. And then she's heading out to Clinton, to the Clinton Raceway on Sunday for their Father's Day Touch a Truck fundraiser. So there will be a trackside barbecue, bake sale, 50-50, of course, horse races. It'll be a fun afternoon. So if you want more details, check out the Where's Abby calendar. It's posted on our Facebook and Instagram. And if you want to book Abby for one of your events coming up this summer, all you have to do is ask us. Go to mystratfordnow.com and fill out the community cruiser request form.
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0: 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Hey, I'm Kate. Happy Friday. Good morning. 16 degrees, mainly sunshine right now. We're going to see a high of 21 for today. And it's four-legger Friday. So you've got a chance to win a $25 gift card from Pet Value in Stratford and New Hamburg. Just head over to the Today FM Facebook page and let me know, what does your pet hate? We're talking about those things that your pet absolutely despises. So far, it sounds like public enemy number one is the vacuum cleaner. Sandy says our Sheena hates getting her insulin needle. She goes and hides. Oh, poor baby. But it's got to be done. Laura says this guy, her cat, hates tinfoil. Runs as soon as I start to pull some out. But the other cat loves tinfoil and plays with tinfoil balls. That's funny. Kim says, hates being inside watching dogs walk by while standing on the couch looking out the window. I get it. Why does that good dog get to be outside and I don't? I get the hatred there. Let me know, what does your pet absolutely hate for your chance to win a $25 gift card at the end of the day? It's on the Today Facebook page only. It's Four Legger Fridays.
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0: Loud Luxury, Bryce Vine, I'm Not All Right, 107.7 Today FM, 8:49, good morning, happy Friday, it's 16 degrees right now, we're going to see a high of 21 today, and since it's Friday, you don't have 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
1: Fridays, we start out with seniors exercise from 9:30 to 10:30 with our friends from One Care. And then after the exercise class, lunch is 11 until 1. And the market is open from 11 till 1. All things open to everybody and everybody's welcome to come. And then Friday afternoons, we do a community clinic in our space. And there are some new people there that are making things very accessible to people. So we have a worker there from Ontario Works, and we have somebody from ODSP. They are in the space from 1 until 3:30 to help people with applications, with information, with questions. So know that's available to people. So OW and ODSP are at the local on Friday afternoons from 1 until 3:30.
0: That is so awesome.
1: It is so amazing to be able to connect people face to face. That's the beauty of it.
0: Absolutely. So Friday, it's the place to be.
1: Indeed it is.
0: So Friday today, you can go to the local 11 to 1 for lunch. And all that other great stuff is happening too. So if you want to stay up to date with what's going on at the local community food center, be sure to follow them on social media. You can find them on Facebook and on Instagram at the local community food center. And you can show up at 11 today for lunch at 612 Erie Street.
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1: Good morning, I'm Richard Coffin. Andre Sills, Kristen Pellerin, and Evan Buehling star in a play filled with love, heroism, deceit, and dishonor. Othello, directed by Haysom Kadri, opens tonight at the Stratford Festival at 8 at the Tom Patterson Theater. The Shakespearean tragedy follows Othello, a respected general who secretly marries noblewoman Desdemona. As Othello and his men venture to Cyprus for war, both his marriage and career are ruined by Comrade Iago. Tickets can be found at the Stratford Festival website. Free legal services are expanding to more parts of Perth County to help out seniors. The town of St. Mary's says the Huron-Perth Community Legal Clinic has increased access to these services to their community, Perth South, and the surrounding area. The change is all about helping low-income seniors get legal advice and education on issues like income supports and legal rules for getting home care. The town adds caregivers and professionals can also benefit from the educational sessions. Based in Stratford, the clinic offers one-on-one legal assistance, public presentations, and information sessions on seniors' legal issues. Dale Bast was a welcoming, friendly face in the community, particularly at Stratford Tennis Club. Manager Matthew Furlong described Bast as a lovely presence.
2: I was 4 years old when I started participating in the Optimist Tennis Day, and I myself was a very shy kid, but as soon as I arrived to the tennis day, I was greeted by Dale Bast and former club manager Bill White, and they just greeted me, made me feel welcome.
1: Furlong says the former club member helped out with the Optimist Tennis Day event for many years, making it inclusive for all kids. After Bast passed away last year, the club renamed it Dale Bast Memorial Day. Club treasurer Lynn Bast says renaming the event in memory of her late husband means a lot. The free event returns June 27th, and kids ages 4 to 12 can play a variety of tennis games. It's a fun and rewarding way to give back, meet new people, and help create memorable experiences for the community. That's according to the town of St. Mary's, as they invite residents and members of the community to volunteer this summer. The St. Mary's Triathlon is July 5th with flexible shifts available. Volunteers will help with setup and cleanup, help direct athletes and spectators, and support water stations. The Stonetown Heritage Festival is scheduled for July 25th. Volunteer roles include setup and cleanup support, kids' zone activities, vendor village assistance, and street patrol. The town needs at least 15 volunteers for each event, with applications available at the Town of St. Mary's website. Be the first to know. Get daily and weekly news alerts directly to your inbox by signing up at MyStratfordNow.com.
3: Today FM weather.
4: A mix of sun and cloud today with a high of 21. Tonight, a few clouds and a low of 7. On Saturday, increasing cloudiness early in the morning. We'll see a high of 21 again. And on Father's Day on Sunday, sunshine with a high of 24. Right now in Stratford, it's 16.
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9:10. Good morning. Happy Friday. We're at 17 degrees right now, looking at a high of 21 today with a mix of sun and cloud. And we are gearing up for Father's Day weekend, also the first weekend of summer. And we do have a rad dad for 2026. And we'll talk about our rad dad in a few minutes. He is pretty rad. He's awesome. But right now, it's TLC with Unpretty, 107.7 Today FM.

0: 107.7 Today FM, Harry Styles, American Girls, 918. Good morning. Happy Friday. I'm Kate, filling in for KFL. He'll be back on Monday. 17 degrees right now. We'll see a high of 21 today. A beautiful start to the weekend and to Father's Day weekend. And I want to say a big congratulations to our rad dad for 2026. Congratulations to Jesse Britton. Jamie Cottle and I gave him a call earlier this morning.
1: Good morning. I'm Jamie Cottle.
0: I'm Kate Ahrens.
1: And my gosh, it's a rare occurrence, Jamie and Kate in the studio together.
0: Because it's a very special occasion.
1: Absolutely. Kate, we have a very special guest on the phone line, a big winner.
0: A big winner indeed. Jesse Britton, how are you?
2: I am great. Now
0: he has no idea what's going on. Well, Jesse, you are our rad dad for 2026.
2: Woo-hoo!
0: Your daughter Kala nominated you for rad dad. She wrote a big novel about how amazing you are, how you love your kids so much, and how you help in your community. You're kind of a father figure to the youth of Mitchell, and she wrote so many nice words about you.
1: Now, did you know that Takala was doing anything like this? Did you know she was entering this contest?
2: I did not know.
1: Oh, my gosh. And how do you feel hearing about this?
2: I'm still a little bit confused.
1: Bewildered. Well, you are going to love this prize pack. We're going to get to what you've won, Jesse, in just a bit. But to my goodness, Jesse, it looks like you do so much for our community. I'm really taken with, though, you take in exchange students from time to time. Is that right?
2: We have.
1: Okay, and you've taken them to sushi places. One, exchange student in particular, you took the area sushi places so they could feel like they got a taste of home from Japan. Is that right?
2: Yes, and it was the place in the food court at the Stratford Mall, and I was, you know, explained the whole thing, and I was like, she misses home, and he gave me the stuff, and then he handed me the green stuff, and he's like, this isn't for you, this is for her.
1: Are you do you like sushi?
2: Not really, and I'm not also a spicy guy either.
1: Oh, there you go. But my gosh. And also, according to this, you are the only YFC worker in Mitchell, and according to Akala, who gives his life to serve the young people in our town. How does that make you feel there, Jesse?
2: My brain can't take in the words.
1: Oh, my gosh. Well, it sounds like you got absolutely wonderful, wonderful kids. And shall we tell him what he has won?
0: Oh, yes. This prize package is insane, Jesse. So you've won 4 rounds of golf with carts at River Valley Golf, a dartboard with dartboard cabinet and scoreboards from Joyland's Billiard and Games Warehouse, a $150 gift card to Whitey's Repairs, and a barbecue essentials gift set from Montana's.
2: That is amazing.
1: Oh, my gosh. What an amazing prize pack. So, again, we thank all our sponsors for this. And it's a prize pack worth over $700. Again, River Valley Golf, Joyland's Billiards and Games Warehouse, Whitey's Repairs, Inc., a $50 gift card to Montana's, and barbecue essentials. I'm just curious, Jess, of all those great prizes, which one might you use first?
2: Well, it's funny because Callan and I were just at Joyland yesterday, and I was trying to find solutions for our pool table at the youth center. So I don't know if bad or just fitting, but I was like, hey, we could use the dartboard at the youth center.
0: There you go.
1: Oh, my gosh. How awesome.
2: So sorry. I'm a little on brand.
1: Hey, it's all about that right there. Fantastic. But again, it's an amazing prize pack. Well deserved. Jesse Britton is our big, big winner. And thanks to Kala. And Kate, we should say thanks to everybody who entered this contest.
0: Oh my goodness. So many rad dads in our community. It was hard to choose, but Jesse, congratulations.
2: Oh, thank you so much.
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0: A mix of sun and cloud today with a high of 21. Tonight, a few clouds and a low of 7. On Saturday, increasing cloudiness early in the morning with a high of 21 for the day. And on Sunday, Father's Day, sunshine with a high of 24. Right now in Stratford, it's 17.
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0: Nelly Furtado, I'm Like a Bird, 107.7 Today FM. It's Friday. I hope you're having a great morning so far. 9:36, 17 degrees right now. We're going to see a high of 21 today, a mix of sun and cloud. And this evening, lots of live music tonight in Stratford. Stratford Live Music and Food is kicking off 3:30. The gates open. Music goes 4 to 11 p.m. Tonight on the stage is Barry James Payne and Stringbone, Stevie T Band, Madison Galloway, Bill Durst, Monkey Junk, Romeo Sex Fighter as well. 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

0: 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We're going to see a high of 21 today. It's going to be a beautiful Friday and hopefully a great weekend for the Father's Day weekend. Father's Day Sunday looks great. 24 and sunny, like the perfect summer's day, in my opinion. So I hope you have a fabulous rest of your weekend. Of course, keep an eye out for Abby this weekend in the Stratford Motor Products Community Cruiser, powered by Krabby Joe's Bar and Grill, Excalibur Insurance, Zare's Stratford, and Roof Ninjas. She will be out and about, and you can find her full schedule. It's posted on our Facebook and Instagram pages. 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And yeah, just have a happy, safe weekend. Happy Father's Day to all the dads. And KFEL will be back on Monday for the morning show. So you'll see KFEL on Monday. See you later. Have a great weekend.
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0: A mix of sun and cloud today with a high of 21. Tonight, a few clouds and a low of 7. On Saturday, increasing cloudiness early in the morning with a high of 21 for the day. And on Sunday, Father's Day, sunshine with a high of 24. Right now in Stratford, it's 17.
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9: Today FM weather. A mix of sun and cloud today, high of 21. Tonight, a few clouds, low of 7. Saturday morning, increasing cloudiness, high of 21, followed by cloudy periods, low of 8.
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3: A mix of sun and cloud today, high of 21. Tonight, a few clouds, low of 7. Saturday morning, increasing cloudiness, high of 21, followed by cloudy periods, low of 8.
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4: It's Mr. 305 checking in for the remix. You know they had that 75 Street Brazil. Well, this year's gonna be called Caiocho. Que hola, gata, que hola, omega. And this is how we gonna do it. Dale!

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12: A mix of sun and cloud today, high of 21. Tonight, a few clouds, low of 7. Saturday morning, increasing cloudiness, high of 21, followed by cloudy periods, low of 8.
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6: Today FM weather.
7: A mix of sun and cloud today, high of 21. Tonight, a few clouds, low of 7. Saturday morning, increasing cloudiness, high of 21, followed by cloudy periods, low of 8.

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1: Good afternoon. I'm Hussam El-Hussein. Dodgeballs will be flying in West Perth in support of men's mental health. The third annual Dodge for Dads is tonight at Mitchell District High. Participants have raised funds for Well Community Collective's Well Youth Hubs. Perth Wellington MP John Nader says as Father's Day approaches, many men don't talk about their mental health. He says the tournament will consist of 12 adult and youth teams. The collective hubs offer outreach and system navigation services to support youth in Huron and Perth counties. The tournament begins at 6:30 p.m. St. Mary's residents will have another transit option when FlixBus begins operations. Starting Monday, residents will be able to travel to and from Stratford, London, Toronto, Kitchener, Ottawa, and Windsor through this service. Mayor Al Strathdee says given costs, pressures, and increased traffic, transportation has become more and more important for people. He says Stratford Mayor Martin Ritzma recommended the private company. With many stops across North America and Europe, FlixBus has been running in Canada since 2022. A ribbon-cutting ceremony celebrating the launch will take place between 7:45 and 8:15 a.m. Monday at Water Street South near Water Street Dentistry. Be the first to know. Sign up to get news alerts to your inbox at mystratfordnow.com.
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1: A mix of sun and cloud today, high of 21. Tonight, a few clouds, low of 7. Saturday morning, increasing cloudiness, high of 21, followed by cloudy periods, low of 8.
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0: just wanted to know, do you know somebody named? 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
9: A mix of sun and cloud today, high of 21. Tonight, a few clouds, low of 7. Saturday morning, increasing cloudiness, high of 21, followed by cloudy periods, low of 8.
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8: A mix of sun and cloud today, high of 21. Tonight, a few clouds, low of 7. Saturday morning, increasing cloudiness, high of 21, followed by cloudy periods, low of 8.
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11: A mix of sun and cloud today, high of 21. Tonight, a few clouds, low of 7. Saturday morning, increasing cloudiness, high of 21, followed by cloudy periods, low of 8.
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14: A mix of sun and cloud today, high of 21. Tonight, a few clouds, low of 7. Saturday morning, increasing cloudiness, high of 21, followed by cloudy periods, low of 8.
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How you doing? I'm Jamie in for Kate. We've got Beyonce still to come. Here's Alex Warren, A Fever Dream on 107.7 Today FM.

0: 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I'm Jamie Caudill. Hey, congratulations to our Rad Dad 2026 contest winner. It's Jesse Britton of Mitchell. Congratulations. Calla nominating her dad, saying, "I could go on and on about why my dad deserves to win. I mean, he is the best dad." You can read what Calla wrote about her dad, Jesse. And Jesse is a YFC worker, and Mitchell does a lot for youth in our area. Awesome. And Jesse's won an amazing prize pack worth over $700. Prize pack that includes four rounds of golf with two carts at River Valley Golf, a dartboard and dartboard cabinet with built-in scoreboards, and two sets of darts from Joyland's Billiards and Games Warehouse, a $150 gift card for Whitey's Repairs, Inc., and a barbecue essentials gift set with $50 gift card from Montana's Barbecue. Pretty awesome indeed. Congratulations. And a huge thank you to everyone who took the time to enter our contest. Great entries once again for our Rad Dad 2026 contest, and happy Father's Day on Sunday, too.
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14: A mix of sun and cloud today, high of 21. Tonight, a few clouds, low of 7. Saturday morning, increasing cloudiness, high of 21, followed by cloudy periods, low of 8.
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0: Sean Mendes, Treat You Better, 107.7 Today FM, Stratford's best music. I'm Jamie Caudill. It's going to be great music performances this weekend, including tonight for Market Square Music featuring Colton Stewart at Stratford's Market Square Music Concert Series. It continues tonight with a performance by actor-musician Colton Stewart. He's a Stratford Festival alumnus. He's appeared in productions such as The Music Man and Rent and on screen in TV's Heated Rivalry, to name just a few. So it gets underway at 6:30 tonight at Market Square. That's just behind City Hall. Maybe bring a jacket and, of course, bring your own chair and enjoy some live local music free of charge. More performances coming up. 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

0: 107.7 Today FM, Stratford's best music with Avril Lavigne. I'm Jamie Caudill. Hey, we've got Abby, our community cruiser gal. She's got a busy weekend coming up. She's going to be at Stratford Live Music and Food. That is later today. Saturday, she's going to be at the yard sale fundraiser for Stratford Dragon Boat Club. Also taking part in International Graphics Printapalooza. That's happening Saturday too. Abby will be there. And then she's also going to take in Stratford Live Music and Food on Saturday. Sunday events include Stratford Sunday Market and Clinton Raceway, to name just a few. So when you see Abby, drop by, say hi, and get in on the cruiser draw at the end of this month. It's a chance to enter to win an interior-exterior car detailing with Uniglass Plus Z-Bart. See Abby? She's going to be out and about this weekend with a community cruiser with 107.7 Today FM.
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8: Today FM weather.
9: A mix of sun and cloud today, high of 21. Tonight, a few clouds, low of 7. Saturday morning, increasing cloudiness, high of 21, followed by cloudy periods, low of 8.
8: From 376 Romeo Street South in Stratford, we are

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Chumbawamba Tum Thumping, 107.7 Today FM, Stratford's best music. I'm Jamie in for Kate. We've got Flo Rida, Teddy, and more still to come. Here's Alicia Cara, Sweet Dream, 107.7 Today FM.

Let me talk to him. Let me talk to him.

0: Teddy, I hope, 107.7, Today FM, Stratford's best music. I'm Jamie Caudill. I do hope you get tickets. It's going to be a fun night out for this coming Monday. We caught up with improv comic and actor Kevin Kriskowich. It's the Leonore's Last Laugh, Volume 2. They describe this as a live competition and the most ridiculous game show ever. So there's four contestants on hand, the Kevin and pretty much the audience, got to try to make laugh, okay? That's what it's all about. It's just an evening of comedy, improv. You never know what's going to happen. It's a fun night out. So it's happening at the Leonore. That's a brand new spot in Stratford. You can check out my interview with Kevin. It's on our socials and, of course, mystratfordnow.com.
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13: A mix of sun and cloud today, high of 21. Tonight, a few clouds, low of 7. Saturday morning, increasing cloudiness, high of 21, followed by cloudy periods, low of 8.

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0: 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I'm Jamie Caudill. Hey, we love dropping by with coffee and donuts with the Zaire's Donut Day Giveaway Contest. We do that Thursday mornings. Just yesterday, we said hi to the staff at Sherwin-Williams Paint Store, 925 Ontario Street. 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Also think that donuts and coffee would be a very nice welcome to Stratford for them, and we would have to agree. 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

0: 107.7 Today FM, Stratford's best music. I'm Jamie Caudle. Good to be with you for this Friday, and we'll see you this weekend, tonight and tomorrow. It's Stratford Live Music and Food. The doors are open now. The headliner tonight is Romeo Sex Fighter, and the headliner Saturday, folks are looking forward to the Bob Seger cover band, Forever Seeger. It is great acts today, tonight, and all day Saturday. I'll be emceeing on Saturday morning. We're so looking forward to it. I'll be featuring the youth bands performing, and we'll see you out. Again, it's music and food. Lots to enjoy. Chris's Barbecue on hand. Black Angus Bakery and Catering, to name just a few. All the local vendors, merchants. Everybody's checking it out. It's this weekend. If you don't have tickets yet, you can still get a weekend pass for just $35 for all the acts performing. It's happening tonight, and it's on Saturday. It's all happening at the Bandshell at Veterans Drive. Great spot. We'll see you this weekend. StratfordLive.ca is the website for tickets.
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9: A mix of sun and cloud today, high of 21. Tonight, a few clouds, low of 7. Saturday morning, increasing cloudiness, high of 21, followed by cloudy periods, low of 8.
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1: Good afternoon. I'm Hussam El Hussein. The Humane Society of Kitchener-Waterloo and Stratford, Perth is asking for community support for Reginald, a kitten that arrived in May with a ruptured right eye. The kitten has no vision in his left eye. A medical team determined it's necessary to remove both eyes to give Reginald the best quality of life. Reginald is in foster care and has grown and gained strength. Medical and care costs are estimated at $7,500. Following surgery, Reginald will continue to recover in foster care until he is ready to find his forever home. Donations can be made at Reginald's fundraising page on the Humane Society website. Dodgeballs will be flying in West Perth in support of men's mental health. The third annual Dodge for Dads is tonight at Mitchell District High. Participants have raised funds for Well Community Collective's Well Youth Hubs. Perth Wellington MP John Nader says as Father's Day approaches, many men don't talk about their mental health.
2: Men are three times more likely to die by suicide, you know, addiction issues, mental health issues. We need to address that. And so that's what tonight's event is all about.
1: He says the tournament will consist of 12 adult and youth teams. The collective hubs offer outreach and system navigation services to support youth in Huron and Perth counties. The tournament begins at 6:30 p.m. Be the first to know. 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
1: Partly cloudy skies tonight, low of 7. Saturday morning, increasing cloudiness, high of 21, followed by partly cloudy skies, low of 8. Sunday, sunny, high of 23, then it'll be cloudy, low of 14.
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Our Lady Peace Innocent, 107.7 Today FM, Stratford's best music. I'm Jamie in for Kate for this Friday. Notorious B.I.G. still to come. Here's Taylor Swift on 107.7 Today FM.

0: Mike Demereaux calling 107.7 Today FM, Stratford's best music. I'm Jamie Caudill. Hey, we got so many great events happening this weekend, including a big one at International Graphics, 505 Giroux Street. It's Print-a-Palooza. That's right. Caught up with Michelle Wright with International Graphics. They're opening up their doors and opening up their doors to the community for a big celebration on Saturday. So you can take a tour of International Graphics, a look behind the scenes of what they do there, and bring the whole family because there's going to be so much happening. It's fun for all ages. They got amazing cars on hand with Stratford Cruises, plenty of prizes, prize draws through the day, live music and entertainment, plenty of food trucks. You can make a day of it. It'll be Saturday, 11 till 5. 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Do check it out, a free event that is happening on Saturday at International Graphics. That's 11 a.m. through till 5 p.m. The location, 505 Giroux Street in Stratford. Don't let this Saturday pass you by without checking that out. 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
8: Partly cloudy skies tonight, low of 7. Saturday morning, increasing cloudiness, high of 21, followed by partly cloudy skies, low of 8. Sunday, sunny, high of 23, then it'll be cloudy, low of 14.
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0: Preston Pablo, cuz I do. 107.7 Today FM, Stratford's best music. I'm Jamie Caudill. Pleasure catching up with Perth Wellington MP John Nader. It's happening tonight. It's the third annual Dodge for Dads. This is a fundraising dodgeball tournament in support of mental health. They have all the teams together. You can cheer on your favorite team tonight. It is happening. It is tonight. Mitchell District High School gets underway at about 6:30 p.m. and the proceeds from this going to the Well Community Collective, the Well Youth Hubs. You can check out my interview with John, and I do understand Michael Bannerman's got a team together. He's looking forward to that. It's all happening at Mitchell District High tonight, 6:30. It is the third annual Dodge for Dads dodgeball tournament. It's going to be a ton of fun and an impactful night too. Details on our socials.
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0: 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I'll be back in for the midday show starting Monday. 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
11: Partly cloudy skies tonight, low of 7. Saturday morning, increasing cloudiness, high of 21, followed by partly cloudy skies, low of 8. Sunday, sunny, high of 23, then it'll be cloudy, low of 14.
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1: Good afternoon. I'm Hussam El Hussein. The Humane Society of Kitchener-Waterloo in Stratford, Perth is asking for community support for Reginald, a kitten that arrived in May with a ruptured right eye. The kitten has no vision in his left eye. A medical team determined it's necessary to remove both eyes to give Reginald the best quality of life. Reginald is in foster care and has grown and gained strength. Medical and care costs are estimated at $7,500. Following surgery, Reginald will continue to recover in foster care until he is ready to find his forever home. Donations can be made at Reginald's fundraising page on the Humane Society website. Dodgeballs will be flying in West Perth in support of men's mental health. The third annual Dodge for Dads is tonight at Mitchell District High. Participants have raised funds for Well Community Collective's Well Youth Hubs. Perth Wellington MP John Nader says as Father's Day approaches, many men don't talk about their mental health.
2: Men are three times more likely to die by suicide, you know, addiction issues, mental health issues. We need to address that. And so that's what tonight's event is all about.
1: He says the tournament will consist of 12 adult and youth teams. The collective hubs offer outreach and system navigation services to support youth in Huron and Perth counties. The tournament begins at 6:30 p.m. Be the first to know. Sign up to get news alerts to your inbox at mystratfordnow.com.
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1: Partly cloudy skies tonight, low of 7. Saturday morning, increasing cloudiness, high of 21, followed by partly cloudy skies, low of 8. Sunday, sunny, high of 23, then it'll be cloudy, low of 14.
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9: Partly cloudy skies tonight, low of 7. Saturday morning, increasing cloudiness, high of 21, followed by partly cloudy skies, low of 8. Sunday, sunny, high of 23, then it'll be cloudy, low of 14.
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4: Partly cloudy skies tonight, low of 7. Saturday morning, increasing cloudiness, high of 21, followed by partly cloudy skies, low of 8. Sunday, sunny, high of 23, then it'll be cloudy, low of 14.
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12: Partly cloudy skies tonight, low of 7. Saturday morning, increasing cloudiness, high of 21, followed by partly cloudy skies, low of 8. Sunday, sunny, high of 23, then it'll be cloudy, low of 14.
13: Me not working hard. Yeah, right, picture that with a Kodak. Or better yet, go to Times Square, take a picture of me with a Kodak. Took my life from negative to positive, I just want y'all to know that. And tonight, let's enjoy life. Pitbull, not-

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10: Partly cloudy skies tonight, low of 7. Saturday morning, increasing cloudiness, high of 21, followed by partly cloudy skies, low of 8. Sunday, sunny, high of 23, then it'll be cloudy, low of 14.
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7: Partly cloudy skies tonight, low of 7. Saturday morning, increasing cloudiness, high of 21, followed by partly cloudy skies, low of 8. Sunday, sunny, high of 23, then it'll be cloudy, low of 14.
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3: Partly cloudy skies tonight, low of 7. Saturday morning, increasing cloudiness, high of 21, followed by partly cloudy skies, low of 8. Sunday, sunny, high of 23, then it'll be cloudy, low of 14.
2: Are you ready for more of Strat?